0: Gaudeix del cap de setmana amb la selecció musical de Ràdio Caldes.
1: It's just like that let go of like not having to be somebody that I don't want to be at that time.
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1: Hey, sorry I'm a shook hole, but yeah, I guess we can meet up tonight. I'll see you later.

If you had one shot, one opportunity to seize everything you ever wanted in one moment, would you capture it?

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1: Night drunk. No. I think you're drunk.
2: Hey, are you coming in?
1: No, that's a coworker. No, it's fine. It's fucking fine. No, it's fine.

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1: Since we last saw you here, what's the secret to your glow?
2: I cut out boys who were bad for my health. No one gets to have this woman.